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0: Next time on A New Beginning, Pastor Greg takes us to a revealing study in Matthew chapter 5, based on the Lord's Sermon on the Mount. Today's message from Pastor Greg Laurie was called The Almost Christian. 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
2: 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This longer than it's ever been.